This is director Steven Spielberg, whose most recent motion picture, Jaws, is already a legend. Now, Spielberg has turned his attention from the seas to the skies for his latest project, Close Encounters of the Third Kind. Begins in a small American town, but this time it leads to one inescapable conclusion. We are not alone.

was good for me and you. But I feel my heart being torn and placed in 5 different boxes all by the door. Like I'm moving out, like I'm coming clean, like I'm making out in a movie scene. It's unreal.

It's Patrice and Guts and Studio School Voice NYC. Hip hop after all. Yeah. Freetown Salon, land of diamonds. Real swagger muffin. Yeah. Africa, Europe, Afro.

spinning dog shit. Still smells really bad. I don't like puddings. I want Big Bumhole to suck me up. Who goes there?

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Bazi alam bafatarin ammarr kuy. Mbae faso alfolinyal. Yan chimbagin yikatelan.

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Well, I'm so sorry for him, little fellow, but he's better off dead. So when your knees get knocking a hole in your stocking, you better call your all. And if it's not around, you'd better make a little call on sweet Georgie Brown and find out where to fall when the sun goes down, just in case you let your troubles get you down. You should be a scatterbrain, singing in the rain, never feel the pain, didn't mean a thing, just think of all the pleasures it

0: it till the whole eye
1: go. I played the cliff in the city, DC, Philly. Shopping, taking pictures, left with a 50. Scanning every car, every trap was a 5-star. Order room service, check trap. I'll be back tomorrow, switching up the pictures on that. We doing out calls, green dot only. We ain't fucking with them credit cards. Knock some fresh game, added that to my catalog. Choose up, baby girl, me and you can go far. What's happening?
0: You know a nigga keep a good side view with a whole life.
1: A hoe like you.
0: I keep it chill, I don't never kiss and tell, but the hoes I do now.
1: Straight up.
0: You know a nigga keep a course I view with a hoe like you.
1: With a hoe like you.
0: A nigga married to the game, I can never tell a hoe I do now.
2: Shock it up.
0: I know you feeling it. It's the motherfucking king, bitch. I'm back. Yeah.
1: Nothing go around, bitch.
0: Feeling.
1: Feel what I'm saying?
0: Don't you feel the bitch? Don't you feel
1: it's about cooperation.
0: Fuck with me, I could feel it. Keisha let a nigga feel it.
3: Feeling.
0: Leisha let a nigga feel it. 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

0: Hello, hello fellas.
1: You're pretty swell.
0: Those petty ones can't keep with me.
1: Why?
0: Cause I'm a clever girl.
2: We snapping.

Well, I know what you told me. So why are you there, making me lonely? Forget all the times we said we'd never part. Well, that kind of talk, it's always at the start.

Why did you leave me? How could I know? Simple, naive me. I know that you care. Well, I know what you told me. So why are you there? Making me lonely. You tell me you need some time to work things out. Well, I don't want to rush you or mess you about. But given time, you know,

Did you leave me? How could I know? Simple, naive me. I know that you care. Well, I know what you told me.

in the past, and there will always be. Lots of screw-ups and wrongdoings around. That's a fact which never changed. But this is what pisses me off. Everybody's trying to get away.

0: or abstract, you know? And maybe they're the ones that are the most universal, you know? Like, if I just say why the first Bach prelude that everybody knows from the Well-Tempered Clavier, I could say it has order and logic, it's beautiful. I could say any number of things, but I still couldn't get to the essence of why, you know? So yeah, maybe the things that are the most universal are the most difficult to explain. Maybe that's why they're universal. I don't know.
1: That's funny, by the way, because the other day at La Philharmonie, there was this guy who asked, why is Bach beautiful? And yeah. That was like, oh, do we have like 5 hours to talk about?
0: Where do we want to start?
1: Effectivement, non. Dans les morceaux dont je ne saurais pas expliquer pourquoi ils me touchent, ce sont sans doute les morceaux les plus universels. 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
1: That wasn't, yeah, I don't know.
0: Dans votre disque, c'est, yeah. C'est Radiohead, mais je ne sais pas si c'est la vraie...
1: Yeah, it's probably not the first, I would have to think and remember. J'en sais pas. No. It's still funny when you go on YouTube and you look at the comment section for Radiohead Exit Music and you see these people, Chopin Prelude, you know? So I think for me, when I heard certain songs from Radiohead, they were a connection between pop music that I loved and classical music. And then I'm a jazz musician, so I wanted to do something with it and improvise with it. So it just was kind of obvious for me because of the emotional impact. And that's any time I play any song, whether it's a newer contemporary pop from Radiohead or something from my childhood, you know, Billy Joel or whatever, or a beautiful American songbook standard, there has to be some deep emotional connection. And when I heard, it was OK Computer I heard first, when that record came out, it was very exciting for me and a lot of other people because we felt like it had a certain zeitgeist of our generation, and it pulled us in emotionally. We felt like it expressed the alienation and unsureness about the world we were in, but also a kind of ecstasy.

jive me, but I know they must be crazy. 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

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Put Gree-Gree on your doorstep, soon you'll be in the gutter. 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Think about a call.

reports, eluding the tape recorder, self-exiled for your better acumen of selfish desire.

pet's address is the finest in Paris? 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Which pets get to sleep on velvet mats? Naturellement, the

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An aristocratic flair in what they do and what they say. Aristocrats are never found in alleyways or hanging around the garbage cans where common kitties play. Oh no! Which pets are known to never show their claws? Which pets are prone to hardly any flaws? To which pets do the other

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I was happy as hell.

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She says, hey babe, take a walk on the wild side.

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She says, hey babe, take a walk on the wild side. 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

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New York City is the place where they said, hey babe, take a walk on the wild side.

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Jackie is just speeding away. Thought she was James Dean for a day. Then I guess she had to crash. Valium would have helped that patch. I said, hey babe, take a walk on the wild side. I said, hey honey,